I used to meet you down on Woods Creek Road. You did your hair up like you were famous, even though it's only church where we were going. Now, Sunday mornings I just sleep in,

0: La música continúa en Conexión
1: 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I want to talk to you.
2: The last time we talked, Mr. Smith, you reduced me to tears.

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to the top, I've been out of shape, thinking out the box, I'm an astronaut. 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Now I had a thought about wreaking havoc on an opposition, kind of shocking, they want a static with precision. I'm automatic, quarterback, I ain't talking second, pack it up, I don't panic.

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1: There's only one thing you can't forget. You've got only one life. 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

0: Mr. Worldwide, Becky G. We don't wait for tomorrow. We make the night eternal. Hasta que el sol nos diga adiós.
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2: Eliges la mejor. Eliges la primera del dial. 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